Cause I can't be alone with all that's on my mind. Say you'll stay with me tonight.

why. 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And I know I'll always be alright.

I can find. These streets are far from black and white. Nobody knows a thing about what's wrong with life. There's only darkness down the road. But you're the light that's shining through silver and gold. And I know I'll always be alright.

I'm feeling so scared, but I'll keep on dreaming of the day you'll return. My other half, my love for you, my heart